0: toss me. Apply the pressure when the VVS.
1: I try to fur it like it was a Chevy.
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0: Fuck a Cooper like she Halle Berry. Future hinges dirty spray.

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0: We the best.
1: Boy.
0: Give me the light.
1: Yeah.
0: And we turn it up every time.
1: Every time.
0: And we bust it up, watch it, I.
1: Watch it.
0: Ha!
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When you met you in San Colin, the late nights, baby, you're by my home. God, don't ever lose. You piss me as a collabo, collabo.